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1: Mr. Worldwide, Red One, and the beautiful Jennifer Lopez. Dale. We don't believe in defeat. 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
0: Yeah, yes it is.
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0: Well, baby, I went down and got it for you.
1: Aw, you shouldn't have.

Never thought that you was like this. I took the tag off a major prices. I just spent a half a meal on a chandelier. Now you tryin' cut me off like a light switch. 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

this panani is undefeated, ay. He said he really wanna see me more. I said we should have a date where? At the Lamborghini store. I'm kinda scary, hard to beat, I'm like a Ouija board. But I'm a boss, bitch, who you gonna